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2: 031-510-MA9-7709. You are live with Inanda. Hey, Alex, how are you?
3: Hey, Rakke, man. Hey, I'm so happy to be on Inanda FM, my bro. I'm here with my cousin Kedwin as well. How's it, brother? How are you doing, man?
2: I'm good, and you guys?
3: I'm good, brother. I'm good.
2: Yeah, man. Which song do you want me to play for you guys?
3: The song, my bro, is called Intemnandi Iyaphindwa.
2: Intemnandi Iyaphindwa. Pa yamachuba mahle.
3: Yes.
2: Here's amachuba for you.
3: Thank you, my brother. Thank you so much. Have a good night, my brother.
2: Thanks, Alex. Thanks, Edwin.
3: Cheers, man.
2: Enjoy.
3: You too, my bro. Thank you.
2: Tango.
3: Utata one, utata two.
2: Utata. I like that. What utata one, utata two.
3: Utata one, utata two.
2: Yes, yes, yes. Continue.
3: Utata three, utata two.
2: All right. Bye.

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1: 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Prophet Pelebelungerile, a one is in the bank, Lokabaki, Ekamega, yes, was another. But that is only party where to. We are off, Tikus or Shangu family, we are over. Unali Tema, President Ployako, now we are over. As Susan Alegis or Napo, we are over. As a cool family, Ekamega, yes, was another. Now we are over. Some of you, the President Ployako, Taluma Peggy, and Talukala, Indian Zako, Talazuela. 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
0: 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My God.
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0: 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Who you Lutando, La Aganga Swan in Iba.
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0: Utum prophet, where Nanosisi Lo Benigeneza, we la, at Jerusalem Consuin.
1: And the man about John and Lucy, who are calling you my list, who will have a boy and no one be there, or no one be there, a pinky no cabana night.
0: Oh, two prophets, Lucy, Swako, or about Zwarina, or Hambile, who name my name, some Pumela.
1: And as man is as the game will go see about Cabanisa, Wobabi.
0: Oh, two prophets again, it at and you saw as Malagas Bonayo.
1: Because Lucy, Unoti, say in Dovana, who called in Dotea, Pig and Pilu and Yalosisi, after Nemadi, Lucy for Tata Washan Sanana.
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0: It is the music by Givion and Noleon Thomas, Fool Me Once. Before that, Asanda D. Siyabonga, it's Pure Thursday. Lusinele mkhuleko namhlanje osana kuvulela umsakazo nomlaleleli umsakazo for the very first time. Lamikhamba ngusibo mdunge namhlanje kuseni khona nephronomi kanjani. 10 after 6 is your time, umhla ka 6 August 2026. Namhlanje siyabonga kakhulu ngena kwethu ngokukhetha thina and making us your number one destination right here on Inanda 88.4 FM. 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Njengamanje ngiyazi kuyabanda, but vuka ugeze ubangene.
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Zamar, first class, good morning. 14 after 6 is your time. This is the Rising Rock Breakfast. Namhlanje ekseni, and my name is Sibo Mtunge. Ngihambe ngegedwa khona, uPros, the producer of this particular show. Nami kanjani ukhona ke futhi. Usilindile ngithi zobe kunikeza izindaba sizokuthi kwenzakalani in and around the world of news. Ngoba sizophathela sports updates evukani Mkhize from Pras Metro Rail. Zobe khona nami kanjani ne traffic updates. And half past six, okay? And Inspector Ngwane from Deben Metropolis with the traffic updates. I'm going to pass a little train and then... Yes. Master, aye. Ukaba zilu pass a little train, I'm going to pass a little traffic. Yeah, it's about train. Sometimes they get confusing. Otherwise, it's beginning in another 88.4 FM, today's best radio. Good morning. That's our VVVIP. Just about 5 minutes time. So, this is what's going on with Nabashan extending. I'm trying. I understand you see Kabanda, Bashana, but this calling the guy, one I'm Lindy Sumalume, and I'm putting a Koshago to Melomalume by Tina, and I'm a Kumele twin. 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I hope ukuthi right ke mshana ekhaya ungaphathi umkhuhlane ugqoke ufudumale, right? Good morning, welcome to the Rising Dog Breakfast. It's 16 after 6, so sibuya ngala sivuka nomshana.

0: The London, Jerusalem, 25 after 6 is your time. 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

0: 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Asivele si train update. Because at least uvuka eMkhize is on standby. We don't know what's happening on our news department. So siyathula abantu banenkinga bro. So just make a phone call and check what's happening ngalelela office. Because we yeah, but for now see a train update.
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0: Uma Koya, I'm sending a question. No butle RSA, Betty Ilanga. And it's 7, make it 13 before 6 o'clock. As we're going to 068-764-9969. 068-764-9969. So, now we're saying it, Namchanje. 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
0: Yeah, I am definitely sure. It's just that angiyazi ukuthi iphuma api fresh kangakanani. That's my biggest worry. 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
0: Yeah.
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0: Yeah.
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0: poet. 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

0: all this is in under 88.4 FM today's best radio. It's going to be my number because I'm kissing credit. Hey, okay, so now I'm trying to scream on some. You know the conversations in this are off air. It is just got leave. So it's Nandi. 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
0: 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So I understand all those things, but it's just in case you do not understand, Marcos is here to break it down for you. 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
0: 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Thank you so much. 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Thank you. So they're loving the topic. 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
1: So minute. 4 minutes.
0: 4 minutes.
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0: 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Happy Women's
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0: CN Madonna, Bangeto, good morning. Welcome to the Rising Dog Breakfast. And I'm Sanjixin. How are you doing? And it's 12 minutes before 8 o'clock. Don't forget that after 8, we do have Ulira. We do have Ulira. So, but on the line, you are joined by Nkanyiso. Nkanyiso, come from Ebukhosini Barbecue, Konelage, into Zuma. And
1: No, Smo. Not into Zuma. Into Zuma.
0: Oh.
1: I'm telling Nkanyiso.
0: To Zuma. So, we sent to Zuma up. Nkanyiso.
2: Okay.
0: Well, my brother, thank you so much for joining us. So today there is no quiz because No, but that one, I remember that one. We'd say being in a case, so you understand. Now, so let's talk about you, my brother. So it's all about you today. I think it's Kajisi, right? So Kuluma now, where to understand you. For Mutunga Gwazi, I know that so you are figuring under FM. We've been to your place. We've experienced Kudlago. I, at least, have experienced
1: Kudlago. I've experienced it because nothing in a bagu, Miss Ink. Then by Ota corner, then
0: So, but before school, Mengaoje, tell you niggas, Omuntu, Ongawazi, La Pia Ebukhosini, a direction. Whether Omuntu Kamuga in a training, as a training, Omuntu Kamuang, I say, the new town B.
1: Yeah.
0: Omuntu Kamuang, I say, Elindelani, Omuntu Kamuga, Enanda. Location yakho ikuphi?
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0: Supporting it was very big from Kalini. 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
0: so that's how it's supposed to be yona isaqala so ungayinaki ngoba uthi hayi wena uyena but it's time goes usibona le support le physically it always last week and babe more like yabo nje abazali bami I say mina ubaba wami ngizomthatha njengo caretaker sekhosini.
2: You love it.
0: Let's
1: talk about your upcoming event. I know that there is an upcoming event. Tell us more about it. Banjana batabali ndelegile. Ikona a theme and yokuqala ngasikhathini event. What can people expect abazo attend the event?
0: Okay, please. Abantu baze kuze barbecue thina si thatha the most unique event lawa abantu abaphumelayo bahambe baye kude ngoba befuna wona yabo. Because that corner, our money, my event, and I'm trying to sue me. I event, I'm telling you, event, but now I unique and I'm a team, now I can't. Because most importantly, the question is about you is about building or creating a community of youth. So, this coming Saturday, I'm sure 8. Oh, no, it's the first last year. Abantu bekubanga approach ngo last minute yabo uma ubhizi uthi ungabunga sama days so ngithi awenze phela iphini pa day ihlala sekuphele 2 days abantu ayingangisakhanga kwampe but let me like do an open event abantu bafike so that nami ngizo experience abantu abafuna ukuyenza yabo.
1: Okay,
0: 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So they come up with Umshaka 8 and we work on Umshaka 8. So kule weekend is again Umshaka 8 August from 11 extends with Bulamasango till the night till the fun ends. Usually it's not long 8 but makes a corny fun in pay to Sizo Kubega Beg Nabandu Sichabule.
1: Lovely.
0: Even the corner pay to it is on a 18 if a day. Actually, it's a chill and dine Saturday. I start as well, cool, but it's chillile. Yeah, la food, corner music, corner of Mandabashe, but right. So, even the thing at Pimiani, he pinif, because it's women's day, and they find about going up pinif, like, in this style, not to woody, pinif and jay. So, if you like with style, I'll have a net too, but I'm a pinif for Marshall, I was showing, because I'm a pinif for Mandamasha, along this Sazan, and God, there's an open event this time around, and I'm basically that they must be around as well, yeah. So, yeah, entrance fee is 50 rand and it's AK Sinekpela. Cooler box wakho it's free entry. 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The prizes to go, ama prizes ayilahle zoyixosha phansi yonke le nto. 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Yes. 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
0: You guys are always welcome. Nano mini go spelling was in matter from students, but in the law it's a showcase thing.
1: Tango, my brother, see you on Saturday. We love it. Thank you so much, my brother. All right, some kanye some keys from Ebu Kosini Barbecue.
0: Good
1: morning.
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4: Captain of Kaizer Chiefs, so Tigba will give a chablis, so what's about Bill, game tenet, Tibera to be severe, is again double with Alang Masters and Mabila Dulile, Chongabaga Futi, Undu Tuzos, Bia 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

0: 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Good morning and welcome to the Rising Rock Breakfast. My name is Sibo Mdunge. Well, get ready to feel good because right about now, it's about time. Joining us right now is one of South Africa's most treasured voices, a multi-platinum, 11-time summer-winning Afro-soul powerhouse whose music blends soul, funk, jazz, and pure African warmth. She's the woman behind anthems like Feel Good, the artist who has performed around the world, inspired millions, and shown us what resilience really looks like after her incredible recovery journey. Now, ladies and gentlemen, she's the queen of good music, a true SA legend, and a proof of that the spirit always rises again. Now, put your hands together for Lira. Kamala Kelangempela Kilirato. Lira, good morning.
1: Hi. What a wonderful introduction.
0: Oh, thank you so much. I really appreciate that. I've been wanting to have this conversation with you, Lira. Thank you so much for making time to chat with us today.
1: It's a pleasure.
0: Well, let's just go straight into it. I want us to talk about your journey in music industry as a legend, you know, as an international woman,

0: Tell us about your journey in the music space. How has it been?
1: Yeah, it's been 23 years. Can you believe it? I released my first album in 2003. My first album with 999, which was called All My Love, and I subsequently released Feel Good 20 years ago.
0: Yo.
1: So yeah. It's been a journey.
0: It's been a journey.
1: Yeah, and I've got seven albums and DVDs. And I've toured all over the world. Yeah.
0: Well, Lyra, what did the song Feel Good meant to you back then? And did you ever imagine it that it would become such a defining moment in your journey?
1: No, I had no idea. So I was exploited in the beginning of my career. Mm. So I wanted something to make me feel good. And yeah. I wanted to feel good every day, but I didn't recognize that song. It's the most successful song I've released to date. It's been released in America. It's been released in Thailand, in Italy. And you can hear it played everywhere around the world at hotels. So that song resonated with a lot of people. And you can't plan that.
0: Yeah.
1: You can't plan that. So it's a lucky streak. And
0: Right. And then earlier this year, rather, you released a brand new music, Do Me, where you teamed up with Chase Bell. Tell us more about the song, the inspiration behind the song, and how was it to feature and also an international artist?
1: Yeah, we met at the Grammys in 2020. So we made a connection. And we decided to write music together. Mm. So the song Do Me is actually been written in 2020. So my career was busy then and Chase's career was busy then. And I COVID happened and I got a stroke. So he waited for me to recover from the stroke. And we decided to release it this year. It's a song about freedom and following your heart and not caring what other people do in life. It's a song about freedom.
0: Yeah, I just want to know because I want us to touch base on when you got a stroke. How frustrating was knowing that you can't be able to perform now, you can't be able to record as a recording artist? Mm. How was it? How was the feeling?
1: It was very difficult. I cried.
0: Yo.
1: I cried until I cried out and until I accepted my fate. I couldn't speak. Mm. And I figured this was happening for a reason, that I couldn't speak, I couldn't sing. And I focus on the fact that I'm still alive. And that was showcase. I was alive because... words family. I focus on the alive. That meant that I had something to do with my life. So music was taking a back seat. I figured I the music was over.
0: I can only imagine.
1: Yeah. So I can't talk and I can't sing, so I figured

0: the music was over. But I'm still alive. So I discovered, I made peace with the fact that I'm alive and the music was over, and what was I going to do after that? So the music came back 2 years after I had my stroke.
1: Mm.
0: I was singing, it was December.
1: Yeah.
0: And I was singing Tyler's song and Iblani.
1: Oh, okay. Oh,
0: yes.
1: Iblani. Oh.
0: I was singing those two songs.
1: Yeah.
0: And I realized I could sing. I never tried to sing before. So I realized I could sing. And lo and behold, the singing was easier than the talking.
1: Mm. Wow.
0: To this day.
1: Wow. I think we can only thank God that you were able to come back to us and perform to us again. I've been following you for a while this year, and I saw that you had multiple of bookings coming through.
0: Yeah.
1: I know that you are coming to Durban very soon.
0: Yes.
1: What can fans expect when they see Lira on stage? And I'm sure people are excited to see that you can be able to perform again.
0: Yes, I lost the ability to talk and dance and remember vernacular languages, but I've recovered so much. So I'm looking forward to seeing people and dancing and singing their favorite songs like Hamba, like Something Inside So Strong, like Feel Good.
1: Mm.
0: And I'm looking forward. It's going to be a special performance.
1: Oh, no, mungahamba ngeke ngilile, but sizolila right now because you are about to let you go. The legendary Lira is about to leave.
0: Thank you so much.
1: Thank you for joining us. But I want you to leave us with a message for women, more especially because it's Women's Month, to empower them, maybe able to give them strength. I know that we are going through the most here in South Africa. What would be your message?
0: One message is, whether you are going through a health challenge or whether you are going through personal challenges, go through it. If you are still alive, you are meant to go through it. And things are happening for you as opposed to you. So keep strong, and whatever you are going through is going to be your testimony.
1: Wow, Lira, thank you so much. That's very empowering. And for you, giving out that message to our people, it's amazing. We wish you all the best. We love seeing you on stage. We love listening to your music. You've been an inspiration to all of us in South Africa and abroad. And I wish you all the best.
0: Thank you. I'll see you on Sunday, the 9th of August at Durban Botanical Gardens.
1: Oh, I can't wait. And I want to take a picture with you. Please don't disappoint.
0: Okay. Yes.
1: All right.
0: Just
1: have a great...
0: come find me.
1: Oh, man. Have a great day, Lira. Thank you so much for joining us this morning. Well, that was Lira, man. I mean, come on. I have a starstruck because I love Lira, so I had to contain myself. Here's the music by Lira. Do me. Good morning.

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0: It's all the music by Peter Mead. It's called Tagekom, and beautiful music indeed. I'm enjoying the vibe. As you know that I'm an Afropop fan, and right now I'm feeling super, super amazed.
1: Yeah,
0: by Sula Namhlanje.
1: Yeah,
0: yeah. Lalela into zam namhlanje.
1: Kancane kancane iyaveli ejab.
0: Hey, ayisafihleki le nto wethu.
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0: Yeah.
1: Wazi abantu osesebenze nabantu engakhula ngibalelayo, ngisayingane ngisafunda primary oshala uza Max.
0: So usha just the age.
1: No.
0: So akhuluma age la.
1: Hayi vele.
0: Ngiyabazi age
1: vele ihambile.
0: Yeah. Uba sozo nabantu abaningi manje, and I think usenza nabantu abafana noshalo za Max nabo nemiyo Jesus
1: Brothers on Khumalo.
0: Amen. Come on.
1: Usenza nabo itakalense sami.
0: Come on bro. This is crazy. Come on, like Ben Philip sees a plus and you know Mazi go pyramid. Wazalelwa kwaMashu esinqanqawini nje manje. Hey, he's based in Mayville. My brother, good morning.
2: Njani bafowethu?
0: Sikhona kunjani?
2: Hayi, siyakhona, sikhona bafowethu.
0: Hey, I got him guys Bruce Chahine itakalense sami phela ukhulebuka itakalense. My brother, let's talk about your music. Come on, you've done so much, so very well.
2: Yeah,
0: right. Mark Calhoun's music, what was happening?
2: Music was called Skolin, in the 90s.
0: Mm.
2: Yeah, I think it was 96, 97 when I started in the Bomkulu in a corner, just by force. You remember what Skolin, Umkambi, Umkambi.
0: Yeah, no, I know.
2: But I didn't like music because ngangina le ntithi umfana oculayo so I didn't like music back then. Ngokubekwa kwesikhathi mfethu when I usuka emakhaya ngiza eThekwini ngahlala eMayville, then I met uSis Joy, uSjoy Mbewane, who's the president of the artist now in South Africa.
0: Okay.
2: Sifa, so yes.
0: Ngahlangana
2: naye, and then what, you know, ngikulalele umculi ngisingoma. You can sing. Uyabo, ake sambe khona igroup efuna ukujoinisa yona. And then wangithatha wangisa kwi group kwakuthiwa yiKwizile Africa. Yeah, that's when I started I journey yami of music and acting and dancing, because I used to be a dancer.
1: Oh wow.
2: Uyabo, so I used to dance, get ingoma, all of those things. And then I played Induna, because we were playing Ishoka Pampataka Manqindi.
0: Okay.
2: Then I did a character Induna. Okushuthi director yabona ukuthi ayikhona.
0: Mm.
2: Italian corner, yabo. So he graduated me, he promoted me to play the main character, which is Upambataka Manqindi.
0: Wow.
2: So yeah, that's when I'm born. Which, that's ukucula kasha kusho ukuthi weak. Actually, we carry
0: it.
2: It's a tool that you can use to feed your family. You understand? So I started then when the music, and then I moved to a committed artist. I hold up a bum bong and game.
0: Okay.
2: Yeah, bona ila yaza qala khona izinto zaba serious. Imagine about ay kathi ziyakhala umuntu eqala nokhola.
0: Hey,
2: yabo ukho le mali ukuthi uyipay DM uthola nje ukudla, uyabo. So yeah. So yeah. Kwaba mnandi kanjalo, and then fethu ngakhula I started to sing gospel.
0: All right.
2: Yeah, the 20 I think is just aqala zabanzima ke after sengifuna ukuyimela eceleni. I did the gospel.
0: Yeah.
2: I moved from Durban to Joburg ngofuna amadlela hlasa. I ended up ukhala bridge in New Town, part of a bridge.
0: So,
2: trying ukuthola amadlela hlasa. Uyazi ukuthi mina I was a singer.
0: Yeah.
2: But ngiye ngasebenza e-studio ngishanela khona ngiholulo ofu esinko, because I wanted to eat ekugcineni, uyabona.
0: Yeah,
2: kunezinto eziningi ezayifisa ukungenza ngi-give up from iphupho engasenginalo back then.
0: Yeah.
2: But I didn't, because I knew ukuthi who I am and where I'm going, uyabona. Ubunzima ngangingabuzwa, even if nganginethwa yimvula, but

0: ukwenza yonke leyo nto because iphupho lami laliphokophela ukuthi one day I'll be someone, like one day I'll leave a mark la emhlabeni, yabo. So I signed the contract in okay, before I signed the contract,
1: right,
0: I went to do ama auditions Sarafina.
1: Okay,
0: yabo. So I bathi bona cha siyakuthanda impela ne talent elinzima but not for this show. And I was so disappointed. I'm like,
1: ngicelile ngathi mdala.
0: I was like, these people, but I'm not for this show. What are you talking about? You understand? But no, ikhona sikubekele yona.
1: Issue.
0: Hayi le. Uyabo? 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Why mina ngingathathwanga? You understand? Ngabe ngibangwazi idalwa yini? Uyabo? Yeah, but ngithemba ngisekhaya, then I got a call. But usizo sikhulumela ngathi na yes, wenza ama auditions uyowenza le Sarafina, but sakugcinela for another show. Ishow iyaqala.
1: Wow.
0: Sokusendela iticket le Banoi. Uya airport uthathe Banoi is a straight to Joburg. From Joburg uzothola ishakle uzothatha kubeke ePretoria.
1: Wow.
0: That's when my life changed.
2: Yo. From ukuhlanela izidudo, from ukulala ebridgini uholo half a sinkwa nakhona izidudo mawushanyela ukuthi ubhukhelwa iticket le flight.
0: I'm telling you.
2: Une shuttle that picks you up at the airport.
0: You're going straight to the hotel.
2: You sign the contract.
0: Hey.
2: So what's happened? Mawusufika ePretoria.
0: I know ePretoria mfethu izinto zahamba kahle. Ngasebenza kahle until isho iziphele and then nami ngaqala ngakwazi ukuzumela and then I came back to Durban.
2: Durban.
0: You understand? Hey, ngashizila ke le Durban manje ngizama ke namphele ukuthi ngibe recording artist and then I went to Joburg. In Joburg ngathola icontract ne company okuthi uyibula.
2: Bula Music.
0: Yes, I did the album. I did the album there. And then before ubula work with Ghetto Masters. They are the one abangceda kakhulu usaphila nomfowethu lo Put Mondlo wakakhwela.
2: Yeah.
0: He signed me under Isonke Records. It was a company that for DJ Nyami Ndiaku.
2: Yeah.
0: I was signed under Isonke Records by Umondli. I think he was an head of A&R or something. Yeah, Wang Tata, Wang Saina, Kanti uzovula company. Nga record the album esonke. But album asekumele iphume ngoba nezinto eziningi engahambisananga nazo. Uyabona nomphathi wakhona. I decided to leave that album. You understand it? Nice. Keep the album, I'm leaving. You can keep your contract foot, yabo. So Umondlo wathi no, I'm starting a label, Ghetto Masters. But we sebenza no K-Master. I think you're back to K-Master.
2: Yeah, yeah.
0: Because we come way back with no K-Master. So we did the album, we got barely. Yeah, puma leo album. Maybe it's a good album. It was a good album. Just that it wasn't my time. Yeah, but. And then, I pushed. Then I went to Joburg. Back to Joburg, I got signed by Ebola. And then I did an album in Ebola. Ayi izinto zangahamba kahle but yabona uMusic mina ngiyithu sathane hlezi imcinga endaweni eningi but sathane ophila la ku industry yomusic. You understand? Because abanandaba ukuthi ubhekene nempilo ebuhlungu kangakanani, bona bafuna ujuice kuphela kube kumunca ujuice once they're done with the sugar.
2: Crazy.
0: You understand?
2: That's
0: so from then that
3: integrity and service.
4: I've watched conversations become collaborations and strangers become a family. And somewhere along the journey, we stopped asking ourselves that, can we do this? And we just started asking, how can I serve?
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There is

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3: Balula was dishing the money in the clinic, so money has played a role in the ANC.
4: He was dishing money proudly,
3: yeah,
4: like openly.
3: Openly, yeah, it wasn't like a secret.
4: Openly to be elected as the SG.
3: To be elected and for the president to be elected.
4: But the ANC rules are clearly, or are they not? Are they silent about the use of money? As I understand, the use of money is criminal in terms of conferences of the ANC.
3: Money was used. We all know. We all saw it. At least in 22, we saw it. If you ask anyone who worked at the clinic at the time, they'll tell you. Even the media reported it, so it's not sometimes not revealing a secret. The media reported it at the time.
0: Ngiphetha ngoluthi kubanjwe ingqungquthela yabantu abasha ezweni laseNigeria ebiholwa i-United Nations enhlokodolobha iLagos. Isiqubulo sale ngqungquthela besithi Activate the Shift from Potential to Impact. Owe-United Nations eNigeria u-Abigail Msimburi kanye nosihlalo wabantu abasha eLagos uBlessing Oyebamiji babeke kanje.
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0: Ilezi ke ebengiziphethe ngalesi sikhathi uma ngabe kukhona ufuna sibike ngako ungakhohlwa ukusithumelela umyalezo kwaTsapho seNewsroom kwethi 0782160996 nakanjani ke ngeleshumi ihora ngizobuya futhi nezinye izindaba.
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0: Jail Celebration taking us down memory lane with Umtoko Zumbambo, Mayetsi Wangitinangli, Lagunanda 88.4 FM. 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So when I was say,
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0: name, thank you so much. Say, we noticed the emotion now in Vesu, Saksanda Kolo Pilenje. 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
2: Government is implementing a comprehensive migration management approach that strengthens border security, combats irregular migration, addresses the unlawful employment of undocumented migrants, enhances enforcement of immigration and labor laws, and tackles corruption within the migration system. Comprehensive engagement is what South Africa will support and we agree with. Let's deal with the root causes, the push and pull factors, economic integration, issues of climate change, issues of unemployment, issues of peace and security that drives people to leave their countries.
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5: Deputies arrived on scene, found multiple people who had been shot.
6: There is a neighbor on scene that is about trying to help the caller. We have four total people with injuries.
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0: Nentokozo Mkhize uthi moya ngcwele la kwinanda at 8.4 FM. Good morning, good morning, good morning. 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
1: 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Wow.
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1: Yes. Yes. Yes. Yes. Yes. Yes. Yes. Yes. Yes. Yes. Yes. Yes. Yes. Yes. Yes.
2: 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Yes.
1: 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Yes. Yes. Yes. Yes. Yes. Yes. Yes. Yes. Yes. Yes. Yes. Yes. Yes. Yes. Yes. Yes. 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Yes. 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Yes. 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Yes. Yes. Yes. Yes. Yes. Yes. Yes. Yes. Yes. Yes. Yes. Yes. Yes. Yes. Yes. Yes. Yes. Yes. 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Yes. Yes. Yes. Yes. Yes. Yes. Yes. Yes. Yes. Yes. Yes. Yes. Yes. Yes. Yes. Yes. Yes. Yes. Yes. Yes. Yes. Yes. Yes. Yes. Yes. Yes. Yes. Yes. Yes. Yes. Yes. Yes. Yes. Yes. Yes. Yes. Yes. Yes. Yes. Yes. Yes. Yes. Yes. Yes. Yes. Yes. Yes. Yes. Yes. Yes. Yes. Yes. Yes. Yes. Yes. Yes. Yes. Yes. Yes. Yes. Yes. Yes. Yes. Yes. Yes. Yes. Yes. Yes. Yes. Yes. Yes. Yes. Yes. Yes.

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2: I call on farmers to submit funding application for the department to support their agricultural businesses. This funding covers the 2026 to 2028 financial years and has four categories. Subsistence and smallholder farmers for multi-planting season, for unemployed agricultural graduates and for land care program. Furthermore, subsistence farmers will be identified by agricultural advisors together with the ward development committees. Funding application forms are available at local agricultural offices, on our website and on our social media pages. The deadline for submission is no longer the 30th, but is on the 15th of August 2026.
1: Uma sihlabela phambili sithola olutho umndeni wakwaMbhense esifundazweni saseGauteng uthi ke ubuyelwa ithemba ngokuboshwa kwabantu abasolwa ngokuthinteka ekushoneni kwelungu lawo Emmanuel Mbhense 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
3: We are glad that the justice wheels are turning in the right direction eventually. This has been long awaited from us, you know. At some point our faith was tested where we felt like it's never going to happen. But today the wheels of the justice system are turning in the right direction and ngiyakhanya kindly to namhlanje, you know. First and foremost, I'd like to thank uNkulunkulu because without him I don't believe we would have been here, you know. Also to thank Nhlanhla Mkhwanazi, because hadn't it not been for the press conference on the 6th of July, where would we be? Not only them, there's a lot of people that took part that got us to this point. I need to acknowledge the relentless work that Nomsa Masuku and her team have put in. I need to acknowledge Captain Badirwang, who pointed us in the right direction. Had it not been for him, we wouldn't have met Nomsa.
1: Angiphethe lezi ngoluthu uphiko lwezobulungiswa ezweni laseLibya selidalelwe ukuthi ke sekusungulwe uphenyo ngesigameko sokweqa kweziboshwa noma kiziboshwa ejelekeli kenhlokodolobha yakulelazwe 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
1: 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Uhlokokozi. 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I-vibe yethu. 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
4: Amen, amen. 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

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just go and download on Google Play Store you can download the app inanda 88.4 FM app and then enjoy o catch up intambama usubuye emsebenzini uzukuthi ekseni besini you know kumnandi ne very nice 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love the most called radio kulesihlanu uyalazi ke igiye sihamba ngalo la ngolesihlanu I can't wait to hear your song selection that's my favorite part I can't wait to hear your old school choice it's all about you tomorrow mawuthi ufuna sidlale zakhe ingoma kusasa you know what to do you know what to do once more six usohlonishwayo sithi bayede wena wezulu wena wakhona ekuqaleni usakhona namanje 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

Carnival City 2012 for joyous celebration. Yes, indeed. Sawubona mntana sekhaya. You good? Hopefully you are doing great as much as I am right here in the studio namhlanje. Being a it's a Thursday today, and more reason why you should be feeling amped up and happy as always. Yes, it is a Thursday. Honestly, hope you're doing great. Hit me up on Facebook, Twitter, across all social media platforms.

80.4 FM. Thank you, Ndoni. Thank you, Ndobukazi. Thank you, Abo Mama Bom Kulego as well. All right, from here, all the way to 3, it's going to be me now, Tulani Zondi. It's the Lunchtime Fix, 0687649969. That's 0687649969. That's how you can able to get in touch with me. And let's do this all the way to 3. Namhlanje. Otherwise, VIPs, I am with you. I would check you guys out

0: It's a lovely one indeed. It's taken from Scattle. All in. 0687649969. And a Thursday. So, how are you? Good. Hopefully, you're doing great. 0687649969. Shout out to everybody. Tulani's on your new dial right now. And let me check in with the VIPs. Let me see exactly who are we hanging out with. Are we hanging out with anybody today? Yes, I think so. We're going to be getting on to that. And also, and we've got quite... some of the news that we're going to be checking out. Because Cyril Ramaphosa has actually ordered criminal probe into CBS alleged corruption link. So, this is getting thicker and thicker when you talk about the plot. This is exactly what we are referring to. So, Cyril Ramaphosa has taken that probe and we'll see what happens there. What do you think? 0687649969. So as I have said, and the president has ordered that suspended Deputy National Police Commissioner Shedrack Sibiya be criminally investigated. And following the recommendations by the Matlanga Commission, so the commission found that there was sufficient evidence to recommend immediate criminal investigations alongside disciplinary proceedings. So according to the presidency, the recommendation extend beyond Sibiya and also call for investigations into Sergeant Fanny Nkosi, Brown Mkhotsi, and another witness identified only as Witness G. And if investigators found sufficient evidence, criminal prosecution should follow after.
1: Uh-oh.
0: By Susile, Ingane Yakamkhwanazi is hlalela minding his own business. Suspend a PKTT. Now what is going on? You can delete.

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3: I call on

0: farmers to submit funding application for the department to support their agricultural businesses. This funding covers the 2026 to 2028 financial years and has four categories: subsistence and smallholder farmers, for multi-planting season, for unemployed agricultural graduates, and for land care program. Furthermore, subsistence farmers will be identified by agricultural advisors together with the ward development committees. Funding application forms are available at local agricultural offices, on our website, and on our social media pages. The deadline for submission is no longer the 30th, but is on the 15th of August, 2026.
1: Uma sihlabela phambili sithola oluthi izisebenzi zenkampani iPremier's Food kanye ke nomphakathi waseTolberg esifundazweni Western Cape baqhinqe ngaphandle kwamahhovisi alenkampani ngemuva kokuthi yona inkampani lena keqinisekise ukuthi ke izovala. 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
2: "This is affecting a lot of people, and my concern is that the crime rate will definitely go up within a week if this factory closes. And it's going to affect our kids, our grandparents, I was actually born in this town. So my parents were working here, they're no longer working. I was the breadwinner. Because now if this company is closing and the farmers doesn't give us jobs, because they know that we used to work here. So it's not all going to affect us in Tulbagh. It's affecting a lot of towns. Even the logistics businesses is also going to be affected. The farmers are not going to need more employees, because where are they going to take their food to?"
1: Angiphethe lezi ngoluthi umengameli waseGhana uJohn Dramani Mahama useveze ukuthi ke uma ke sebambeke izintambo njengosihlalo wenhlangano yamazwe asezwenikazi Africa, i-African Union, i-AU ngamafuphi, uzoshayela uhlelo oluhloseke phela ke ukudlondlobalisa uhlelo lokuhwebelana ke ngoku noma kuhwebelana kwamazwe asezwenikazi Africa ngokukhululeka. 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
3: "One of the things that I will champion when I become AU chair next year, Ghana is assuming the chair of the African Union next year, is to expand the remits of the African Continental Free Trade Area to include the Caribbean. That's a 1.4 billion population market, and that also is a 1.3 trillion GDP economy."
1: Kuzothi uma kubumbani hora lokuqala ngibuye nezizobe zicwele.
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7: All right, ngomhlaka 9 August, this coming Sunday, sizobeke sikhupha ke usuku lwabesifazane ke ngumcimbi obizwa nge Tour the Ink 10 km fun run book launch collection drive as well. 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

0: It's a beautiful one taken from a Liquid Deep. 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Ooh, nice. 0687649969. Let me just check in with the VIPs. And who do I see now? I see Mahlambi. 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
0: Amen. Mahlambisa 0687649969 right now checking in with the VIPs today. Otherwise 0687649969. Let me check in with you. Homeowner wins justice after lawyers a theft of sales proceedings. You want to find out a little bit more about that story? Well, it's still yet to come. I'll tell you all about it.

Oh, this is nice. It's Manana, as well as a Shekana. Hey, listen, the residents of eThekwini, Durban residents frustrated by recurring, recurring rather, of water out.

stage could soon have a better way of staying informed. So, and Itegwini councillor is actually calling for a real-time public alert system that would able to provide residents with up-to-date information on water outages, planned maintenance and repair progress. So the proposal comes as several suburbs continues to experience supply disruption following emergency repairs to a major pipeline, with many communities saying the lack of timely communication has made an already difficult situation even worse. Nobody says anything, nobody alerting anyone. So they say, so there could be a strategy now where there could be a real-time public alert system that will able to provide abahlali with up-to-date information on water outages. Is that even okay though? Or we just need water? This thing of what do you think? 068-764-969. It is a great initiative, but I mean, is it going to able to fix the problem though? Or we just, you know, the end product, sifunamanzi. The systems, let's do away with them, for now at least. It's okay to know when the

you, baby. It's me and you. Nobody else. Just the two of us. Hey, listen. The corruption trial involving former defense minister Nosiviwe Mabisa Nqakula has had a dramatic testimony alleging that cash bribes were delivered to her with the help of family members. So the Pretoria High Court alleging that cash bribes were delivered to her, and High Court of Pretoria had evidence from a defense contractor who claimed he was accompanied by his sister and daughter on separate occasions when large sum of cash were allegedly handed over to the former minister. So the testimony forms part of the state's case that Mabisa Nqakula received bribes in exchange for influencing defense procurement contract. She has denied all charges against her, and the trial continues.

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2: The police and a case has been opened, but nobody has actually seen the actual perpetration, and we do not know who is responsible or who are responsible for this this terrible deed. It'd be very difficult for us. You see, we are a voluntary organization and we rely a lot on public funding and things like that, so it's difficult for us to keep a full-time guards there. Such it is actually the monument is erected on municipal property, and we expect the municipality to take the necessary steps to protect not only this particular monument but many other monuments throughout the province and the country.
1: Isikhungo esibhekelele abantu abasha kumasipala waseMandeni ogunulusenyakatho nesifundazwe iKwaZulu Natal sesizwakaliseke ukushaqeka kakhulu ngokudlula emhlabeni komfundo emagcekeni esikole samabanga aphezulu kwaVusi Umuzi High School khona eMandeni. 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

0: Ulesu Sibusiso Jele obeke kanje.
1: Hence, we are very shocked, but obviously our shockness is not something that says we don't know what to do. We know that we should come closer with departments of social development, departments of health, departments of SAPS, crime prevention, to ensure that we restore order and we can't have lawlessness in our schools, and we should be able to ensure that we advocate for justice to happen.
0: Uma sihlabela phambili sithola olutho silaxazile isicelo sakhe sebhayilo wesilisa obhekene namacala afaka phakathi ukufuna imali ngodli ukutholakala nezithombe eziqhuquzela ucansi zezingane kanye ke nokuthudula noma ke nokwehlisa imali ngemilenze. 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
2: We have 52 victims, two of whom are South African and the other 50 is international citizens or victims. This is because he's activities were online, majority of them, and hence we also added the additional charges that were put forward today. At this stage, the investigators are looking into locating the other 50 victims and making sure that they are aware that their information has been unearthed in the investigation, and whether or not they want to lay charges from wherever they reside and or in South Africa. And then we can, as the case unfolds, we can talk to the fact that Simango might be extradited to whichever countries that have put forward charges.
0: Angiphethe lezi ngolutho uphiko olubhekelele zokulungiswa ezweni laseLibya seludalule ukuthi-ke sekusungulwe uphenyo ngesigameko sokweqwa kweziboshwa ejele elisenhlokodolobha yakulelazwe. 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
6: Hey, if for the box, CSP, he's a faggot, wait. 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

0: Mayday, mayday. Is there anybody there? I am flying on autopilot right now. Everything else has collapsed. Is there anybody out there who can able to hear me? Mayday, mayday. All right, this one taken from a Kirk Franklin with Strong God. Yes. All right, let's recap the songs that we have played so that ungakwazi ukungitshela ukuthi eyiphi wena le oyithandile kulezi esizidlalile namhlanje kuyisa almost it's Sunday because I mean there was gospel songs being a Thursday. So we had to align the songs with usuku lwanamhlanje ulwesine lwabo mama bomkhuleko, something Nonduduzo knows nothing about.
1: Okay,
0: I'm telling. All right, let's recap the songs we played. So it was Musa Worship, Betty Ebenezer. Do you know that song?
1: Mm-hmm.
0: Very nice song. Mary Mary with Shackles. Mm-hmm. Ooh, that's a lovely one again. Notando Hlophe et Uyaphendula. Kirk Franklin with Strong God.
1: Mm.
0: All right, those are the four songs. I need to find out exactly which one are you going to be able to go for. But after you've done the news.
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1: Well, ngomhla ka 9 August 2026 this coming Sunday sizobe sikhupha ke usuku lwabesifazane ngomcimbi obizwa nge Through the Ink 10 km fun run and a book collection drive as well that will be happening. 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Dube's house. Amasango azovula ke ngo 6 a.m. to 7 a.m. or rather ngo 7 a.m. kuzobe sokuqala ke umjaho. Hashtag wozenanda, hashtag Through the Ink. For more information nga WhatsApp le number 081-746-2192.
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3: 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Uhlokokozi. 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I-vibe yethu. 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

Pelotones! Pelotones, and this is Stars Falls Down. Before this one, it was Rough MT's Chavez, as well as the Saudi with Ibandla. Lagunanda, 88.4 FM. 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Hey, VIPs, how you guys doing? All right, let me check in with you guys who have taken a liking in... the songs that we have played at 1 o'clock, yeah. And these are worshiping, well, not worshiping, but you know, spiritual songs, if you may. And we kicked off with Muso Worshippers, as well as the younger Betty Ebenezer. What do you think of this one?

DJ R Flames, and he's giving us flames. I could tell you that much. This is OO Afro Tech. So Bonabelisika, you good? Hopefully you are doing great. This is Inanda 88.4 FM. Today is the best radio. Out of those songs, well, I'm still waiting for you to tell me. And then I'm going to be joined by Al Cable, Social Movement, on the other side of 2 o'clock in Amhlanje. A multi-agency operation in KwaZulu-Natal, particularly La PMB, Pietermaritzburg. Nenza and PMB. So, this operation in PMB has actually resulted in the arrest of dozens of foreign nationals. And during a raid targeting suspect illegal activities, authorities say those detained will now be processed by the Department of Home Affairs, which will determine their legal status in South Africa. And also, this operation forms part of the ongoing effort to enforce immigration laws and combat amacala crime, while officials stress that each individual's case will be handled in accordance with the law before any further action is taken. Dozens and dozens of foreign nationals were raided. And we'll see the outcome of that. We're waiting to find out.

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2: The objective is to ensure that whoever is committing crime is arrested and face the might of the law. We are having this operation targeting those who are in the country without documents. We are targeting shops that are employing those without documents. We are also targeting liquor outlets and pawn shops who are not complying with the law. So far, we have arrested over 30 people who are in the country without papers. And a shop has been closed because it was not complying with labor laws. In working with labor and home affairs, we are stamping the authority of the state, sending out a message that time to talk is over. Now it's time for action.
1: Iqembu lezepolitiki Democratic Alliance DA ngamafuphi esifundazweni saseGauteng seliphakamise ukuthi ke kubanjwe uhlelo lokudingida indlela yokuziphatha kasomlomo wesishamthetho sakulesi sifundazwe uMorokane Mosepie. 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Umholi we-DA khona Gauteng nguSoli Msimanga ubeki kanje.
3: What was the benefit? How do you spend 5.9 million rand while there are NGOs who are knocking on the doors of the legislature on a daily basis asking?

0: where's the grant to then take care of the most vulnerable of our communities? You have a situation where people pocketed 125,000 rand each just for the period that they've spent in Venezuela. And what did the people of Gauteng get out of it? We are now told that the trip was approved for 12 days. So why was the trip approved for 12 days while the conference was only 4 days? Because every day then it means that you have to then pay for people to be out of the country. So why is that the case? And now this is the question that we are now asking of the speaker and the legislature now must debate this and make sure that these kind of things don't happen going forward.
1: Omasi Shabela Pambeli sithola olutho sihlalo wekomiti elibhekele lokusebenza kumnyango wezemfundo emazingeni aphakeme nezoqeqesho eshamthetho sikazwelonke uTeboho Letsie uthi-ke phela-ke akaneme 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

such a lovely one. Tickets from Ukapteni. This is Captain as well as a Black Junior. Sabasign teaming up with Gold Max. And this is Iskova. 13 minutes after 2. This is Inanda, 88.4 FM. Today is the best radio, the official sound. All right, Ubuntu is a word we hear often. And we see it on social media, here is on a speeches, and also we even use it in everyday conversation though. But in 2026, is Ubuntu still something we practice, or has it become just another slogan? So many of us proudly say we support our communities, but do we? And do our actions reflect those words though, hey? That's what we should be asking ourselves. So we say support local, yet we often do. How often do we buy from a Maspaza shop down the street, down the road, instead of driving past it? But we talk about building our communities.

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1: Yeah. 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
0: Yes, ba.
1: Omkhulu mfowethu.
0: Yes.
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0: Yeah.
1: Sifikile namhlanje kwakho.
0: Yeah.
1: Nondaba. 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
0: Exactly, absolutely.
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0: Because
1: 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There's a reason behind.
0: There is a reason behind, yeah.
1: Yes. So now wonke umuntu uma ngasukhuluma ngubuntu emahlweni akhe uzothi ya nami nginabo ubuntu. 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
0: Right.
1: So those are weights.
0: Yes.
1: So now hezi adkepu sifuna ukuthi sizoclarify ake manje nake ukuhlukana kwenomehluko phakathi kwamazwi no action because silasi khona manje hezi South Africa because siyakhohlwa ukwa exercise lama actions obuntu.
0: Here's the thing, njengama South Africans, do we still live by the values of ubuntu or it has just become a popular phrase nje but in practice no?
1: On reality to learn.
0: Yeah.
1: Some people do.
0: Yeah, we divide it somehow.
1: Yeah, some because of the situation, people end up forgetting ubuntu.
0: Yeah.
1: And try ukuthi banake mina, kube yimi first yimina and I. Yabo. Akhohle ukuthi kunabanye abantu. Some people forget ukuthi kufanele ukuthi ke banako umakhelwane ngoba abanye baze bagcina sebekhohlwa negazi lapho namagazi lapho omunye azakhohlwa nokuthi unengane ekufanele ukuthi ayisupport.
0: Listen, so, we've been seeing that on social media of late. Our deadbeat dads nje, they've been posted across our social media to I ngicela ni nikhulume naye kodwa.
2: Yeah, I think I saw it in the morning.
0: It's been going live on social media. It's been happening kahle kahle on social media. So I hear what you say. Yeah.
1: Exactly. Ngiyabonga nondaba. So ukuba witness. Because khumbula ukuthi ke thina sikhule kuthiwa umfana umntwana womfana ufuna khule nabanye abafana.
0: Right.
1: So which means there is things akufuna ukuthi ayifunde kwabanye abantwana babafana. 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
0: Yeah.
1: Kuyenzeka abanye bakhulu bengenababa.
0: Bengenawo ubaba, yeah.
1: But your brothers are always there.
0: Yeah. Ukudodiswa.
1: Ukudodiswa. Yes.
0: Yeah.
1: So ubuntu buqala lapho ke.
0: But I mean, yazi thini, we often hear abantu bethi support black business. But I mean, what do you think about abaningi say it but don't always do it?
2: Ngibingelele la kubaba uNondaba, ngiphinde ngibingelele nabalaleli emakhaya.
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0: 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Baningi baningi and they are suffered day in and day out, day in and day out.
1: I'm about my benefit of me having to support local, buying local. What is the benefits of me having to do that?
0: Ngicabanga ukuthi noma into engayisho ukuthi ena isa symbolize yona lento leyo buntu ukuthi wena ngoba unakho okuncane, therefore ukhulisa lo akazamayo ngoba kahle kahle uyaza nawe uyafisa ukuthi mhlambe nelinye ilanga efike kule level lokuyona
1: asidleni song.
0: Asidleni song.
1: Nice one. I mean, what are some of the difference can it what sort of a difference can it make if each of us intentionally support one local business every month? What difference would it make if we intentionally support just one business in our communities?
2: So, kuzoletha ibalance kwi economy.
1: Ah, here we go.
2: Kuzoletha ibalance kwi economy ku neighborhood. Kumbula ukuthi imali mayise phaketheni lakho nje kuphela. 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
1: Yeah.
2: Is going to make more hundreds.
1: Yeah.
2: Then when uvalele. 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
1: Yeah.
2: Khumbula ukuthi nathi asihlezi si right.
1: Yeah.
2: Asihlezi sinjani? 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
2: 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So let's just as South Africa has neighborhood omakhelwane support each other.
1: Absolutely.
2: Support that business.
1: You know what, if it's called Ubuntu, because I mean that's the crux of the matter, and I'm so if we talk about Ubuntu and it means caring, ne?
2: True.
1: For one another.
0: True.
1: Now singenzenjani to bring back a layer culture of checking on umakhelwane. And how often have you spoken to umakhelwane wakho nje ukumbuza ukuthi unjani?
0: Ngizoke ngisho lokhu nje kancane, but I don't know whether I'll be straying on the topic. But khona into esike sayikhuluma izolo, and we are in the project of doing it. 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
1: Yeah. Oh, that is absolutely amazing. That's a great idea.
0: It's a good
1: that
0: idea.
1: That is an
0: it's
1: absolute great idea.
2: Yes, yeah.
1: And Cable is doing it the most, isn't
2: yes.
1: it? Yeah. I love it what you guys are doing. But I mean, I think we're sitting here, we're talking about these things, we're talking about Ubuntu Namhlanje being a Thursday, and it does resonate with someone else who is listening.
0: Mm.
1: But they want to be part of the Al Cable movement and how they can able to be

Such a lovely, beautiful, nice from Umale, ne? Yes, is that Malay? It should be Malay. Yes, it is Malay. 0687649969 right now. And let me check in with you. Arofa is namhlanje. Quickly recap those songs. 0687649969. It was Muso Worship with Younger with Ebenezer, and then we went on to play Mary Mary with Shackles, Notanda Shlope, as well as Apostle Lindandaba with Uya Pendula, and then Kick Franklin with Strong God. Out of those songs, Uhamba Naibi.

well as a Jesse Clegg. See me through 0687649969. Shout out to you and everybody else right here on Inanda 88.4 FM. Today is the best radio. All right, let me check in with you. Which one are you going to be able to go with out of the songs that we have played you? 0687649969. That's 0687649969 right now. Let me check in. Let me find out exactly what would you be choosing out of these songs. Njengamanje. And I'm waiting impatiently. Well, very patient. Not impatient. I'm patient. And so that I can able to get to know out of the songs you have selected. And let's quickly just jog your memory a little bit, if you allow me. And yeah, let's do that. So it was Muso Worshippers with Yanga, Betty Ebenezer. Shackles, Mary, Mary. Oh. No Tando, show up in Apostle Ndaba with Uya Pendu.

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1: Thulani Thondile.

0: London, Jerusalem, living legend. 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
1: Hey, Kakaji Kambano number 4.
0: Ah,
1: never.
0: Strong God, my brother, strong God. Thank you. And Mazola.
2: I hope you're good.
0: Yes, Baba.
2: Yes, Baba. I'm going to song number 2. As it's an upgrade, letting him go best old tree. Zaxin, the Hagamanded Sami, Hagabon, Papa, and on the other foot.
0: Shut up, my brother. Hi, listen, I'm gone. It's been good hanging out with you guys. Let's do radio tomorrow for the last time on a Friday.
3: I heard what you said through grapevine. Funny thing about your problems, they ain't mine. Staying up through the late night. 20 seconds to game time. Getting religious with it. Time crossing these state lines.

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4: How do we as a state-owned enterprise understand the word strategic? From where I stand, strategic is deep analysis of a dialogue so that you can give a nation a surprise on what you are going to do. But if you make the whole country to be part of the strategic dialogue, how strategic is that dialogue? This is my big question. How effective that dialogue is going to be? Or we are playing to the camera? I'm really asking that you are now the cream of our

0: our developmental agenda. Chief Executive Officer of state-owned enterprises and the chairpersons, we want you to close yourself in the room, strategically analyze the issues.
1: Ngiphethe lezi ngokukhumbuza isithezi hambe phambili kuleli hora uhlaka olubhekelele amanzi kumasipala wedolobha iThekwini uthi kuzixhumela amanzi ngokungemthetho kanye nokungawakhokheli wona amanzi kwenzakele luhlala lungayitholi ke imihlomulo yamanzi ke oluwadayisayo. 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

0: It's exactly 16 minutes after 3. Sipekekeku 17 minutes after 3. 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The Lokshin Tribe Show sesikhona sekuntambama to make sure that the afternoon yakho nje akuyona nje i-afternoon nje pareke ishange vibe ishange vavavum with the best of the music and more of the informative things esiphethe osukune la namhlanje. 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Elami gama ukhenon engwakamncwango. The whole team is in a building ngoba khona ke nosifundo engwakashezi the producer of the show. Bese kuba unqoba izitha kwezemidlalo. We have Nonduduzo on the news. We have Sithabiso Nyaba kwezobuxhakaxhaka on the technical side. 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The only time you touch that radio mawunyusa nje ivolume masengena leya ngoma yakho oyithandayo. 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

0: it's 18 after 3 on Election Drive Show. 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world and ke ngibonge na ku producer ngiyabonga producer for that light cause we're gonna be live until 5
1: yeah I'm like come on
0: and

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0: 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I think let's show appreciation namhlanje kwi farm workers appreciation day. 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

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So in case you feel like othi ngibona ukuthi kwenzakalani ku election drive behind the scenes mangabe ke leli thimba lisakaza, do make sure that you watch us live also. 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
4: This is the first time I was here. Hopefully I'll get to come back maybe for a cup or so, try and prove a few things. But I'm hoping that will give them a difficult time in Mhlatuze when they come around. Our focus now is going to be the two home games. We really must get something. But if we can play like this, we'll definitely get something from the two home games.
3: Umqeqeshi weKruger United uMangoye uthi ke bafundeke nokuthi kuyenzeka ukuthi udlale ekhaya kodwa abalandeli abagcwele enkundleni ngebona abalandeli bakho njengoba bebebhekene neKaizer Chiefs igcwele nabalandeli ebegcwele eMbombela.
5: I think in front of this crowd at some point I was worried about the young ones that they would choke in front of the crowd, but they displayed a very good performance. Slightly unfortunate that we didn't have enough number of friendlies in the preseason. And it shows just as the game goes, because as you bring in the subs, they struggle to adapt to the team, because you can see the players that we had, that we kept on last season, they're slightly ahead of the ones that are tactically, they slightly understand what we're trying to do, but we'll keep working on them. I think it's a process and we're getting there.
3: Uma ngabe siqhubeka siya kwesithinta yemthini ethi Orlando Pirates will play against the 7 seed emva kwenkulumo ka-Captain uSiphamandla Ncinane ethi Orlando Pirates is just a name, uthi ke ubhodlela imoya ke elokhu yaphakama njalo ngalolo daba, bazobona ke enkundleni ukuthi ke badila kanjani futhi nale nkulumo.
6: Yeah, look, I think whenever we play Durban City in these days, it's a game of consequence. And I think we saw what they were able to do during the Betway Premiership last season, you know. They came to Eswatini where we were cruising, but, you know, they managed to spoil the party for us. And we know the kind of team they are. You know, we are well prepared. And as I've said, you know, the boys have been putting in a shift during the week. And I think we are ready for the encounter. But as you've said, you know, it's been a game of emotions as well. But we'll try and keep those emotions in check during the weekend. And, yeah, let's just see how the game goes.

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1: What I can say is, as Tina, the new players, the players who came in our team to add value, I think they are ready also to face Orlando Pirates. And for us, as Sobesiqala, ukudlala MTN 8, I think khona we wanted to motivation. We had to fight to be in the top 8. Ingakho nje gonna be a very tough match. Kuzoba nzima, but we are, like I said, we are more than ready, well prepared to sizobona ngawo Saturday.
0: Uma siya kwesithinta iCAF Confederations Cup, iKaizer Chiefs ithole ithuba lokuqala ibukele zoshaya kuyona ke futhi imidlalo yama preliminary round njoba izofika ke preliminary round yokugcina ezobe ithike mayikwazile unqoba ke futhi imlenze umbili noma ke ku aggregate bese ingena straight kuma group stage. 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
3: 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For more info, WhatsApp 081-7462-192.
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0: It's the sounds of Unhlonipho ethi ungowami kanti mangibheka isikhathi sithi iwu 15 imizuzu before singene kwi hour lesibili kwi Lockshin Drive Show umsakazo yenanda 88.4 FM la migama ukhenone 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women need support too putting women's mental health first so khuluma leyo ndaba njengamanje njoba siyazi ukuthi sikwinyanga iMbokodo and kuyisikhathi sokuthi ke si celebrate a strength, resilience 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So ntambama nge we are putting a spotlight on something that is just important as success in mental health ke leyo sikhuluma. So joining us is social worker uSilindile Zungu from Akukhanye Healing and Wellness. Ewu yena ozosiza sibe noqonda ke kabanzi ngesihloko sethu sanamhlanje la kwi Lockshin Drive Show inanda 88.4 FM. So ungakwenza ukuhlala nje and then stick around because masibuya ngala sobe sesikhuluma naye uSilindile Zungu. 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
1: 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It was on the 16th of September 1958 when I was born. 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
0: How important is the education in the music industry just to emphasize kulelo site noma kulelo point?
2: The drive.
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1: Hey, when we speak about mental health, when comparison to inyanga esiphuma kuyona kubantu besilisa, I think we've done a very good job for abantu besifazane.
0: Nice.
1: Ekhulumeni mental health. And nokuthi mental health kubantu besifazane, they are more prone to wanting to hear more about it than as opposed to umuntu wesilisa. There are more people listening and engaging in social platforms regarding mental health. So I would say South Africa has done very well when it comes to communicator information regarding mental health towards everyone. Kakhulu kubantu besifazane ngoba iphela kube kuyibona abayi minority group.
0: Now what are some of the biggest emotional challenges abesifazane eNingizimu Afrika ababhekene nazo?
1: Hey, ukuthi le topic inzima but ke asibeke ngoba siyabalekela i-oppression. Oppression is always going to be something that we are always going to fall back on because asaka phumi kuyona. Kodwa ngizothi i-financial deprivation GBV as we all know is a pandemic. Yeah. South Africa by President Wetu I announced around 2020. Yeah. GBV website nayo isayinkinga kakhulu kwabantu besifazane. 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And also the last one that is very important, I think ekufanele esi acknowledge is single parenting resting kakhulu kubantu besifazane.
0: Now abesifazane, how can they recognize ukuthi stress now has become anxiety, burnout or depression? 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
0: Yeah.
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1: It's very important, Canon. Despite the fact that we are living in a world where izinto are shifting manje, abantu they are more prone to speaking to about amafone, social media, AI, and not to the actual

0: 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Yes. So being physically there, I think is very important for umuntu ukuthi akathathe nje noma one day out of a week lakhe akayobona umuntu physically ukuthi akhulume naye face to face ukuthi sibantu bani right khona azokwazi ukubona ama non-verbals akhe ukuthi lo muntu uqamba amanga noma ukhuluma iqiniso uyamazi phela umuntu wakhe. So very important for family members and friends to always check up on each other, especially giving support to single parents, women that are struggling with certain mental health illnesses, and women that are just struggling in general. So I recommend you with some families be physically there, not over the phone only. 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
1: 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And also remembering, you know what, I need to be there for so and so and so with the song Sibe Grand going forward. So now, are there any practical ways, practical self-care habits abas fazana ge abanga yenza ngile nyanga le sikuyona without spending imali?
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0: 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They have support groups. Abakhuluma ngezinto abafazi behlangane over tea and they talk to each other about certain things. That is just self-care nje on its own. You don't need to spend money. Another thing ke amantombazane ke ama girls that are woke bayabenza ama journaling ubhala
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0: 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Those are the things that you can do that can assist you to feel a bit better about yourself and about your day. And also, ukuzazi kangcono ukuthi kahlahle mina ngubani, ngumuntu kanjani. 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

0: Mandu is getting ready to give us the news at 4. 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
3: We are emotional. We are very proud of her. I think she deserves every accolade that can be given to her at this stage. She will never be forgotten because of the stance that she has taken for her honesty, her integrity, and trying to save the people of this country. We call her a whistleblower now. At that time, we didn't know the meaning of the word whistleblower. But I have great respect for whistleblowers because these are the people that are speaking out at the expense of their lives and the lives of their family.
2: Ungoti ozimele kwezobugebengu kuleli uDokotela Chris DeKock uthi ke phela izakhamizi zaseNingizimu Afrika zifuna ukubona kuthathelwa ke izinyathelo ngokushesha ke oyiphini likamkhuzi wamaphoyisa nosamisiwe emsebenzini uLieutenant General Shadrack Sibiya, uWitness G, uSaitsheni Ufana Inkosi kanye ke noBrown Mogotsi. 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
4: Every time the commission put some names on a list and provide that to the presidency, and the presidency look at that and they can then refer, they can institute or ask for disciplinary steps, but they can also refer it to the special investigation task team of the South African Police Service. Sometimes people refer to that as the Madlanga special task team, but that is wrong, and the commissioners have said it over and over again. It is an investigation, special investigation team within the South African Police Service. They will now investigate the General Lieutenant General Sabia and Brown Mogotsi and Sergeant Nkosi as well as Witness G.
2: Izisebenzi zenkampani iPremier Food kanye ke nomphakathi waseTafelberg esifundazweni saseWestern Cape baqhinqe ngaphandle kwamahhovisi ale nkampani ngemuva kokuthi ke yona inkampani lena ke iqinisekise ukuthi ke izovala. 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

0: izisebenzi lezi ubeke kanje.
1: This is affecting a lot of people and my concern is that the crime rate will definitely go up within a week if this factory closes. And it's going to affect our kids, our grandparents, I was actually born in this town. So my parents were working here, they're no longer working. I was the breadwinner. Because now if this company is closing and the farmers doesn't give us jobs because they know that we used to work here. So it's not all going to affect us in Tulbagh, it's affecting a lot of towns. Even the logistics businesses is also going to be affected. The farmers are not going to need more employees because where are they going to take their food to?
0: Angiphethe lezi ngoluthi umngameli waseGhana uJohn Mahama useveze ukuthi ke phela uma yona iGhana isibambeke izintambo njengenhloko ke phela ke ohlelweni noma ke kwinhlangano yamazwe asezweni kazi Africa African Union uzoshayela ke ohlelo oluhlose ukudlondlobalisa uhlelo ke lokuhwebelana ngaphandle ke kwezihibe ezweni kazi Africa. 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
2: One of the things that I will champion when I become AU chair next year, Ghana is assuming the chair of the African Union next year, is to expand the remits of the African Continental Free Trade Area to include the Caribbean. That's a 1.4 billion population market, and that also is a 1.3 trillion GDP economy.
0: Kuzo tu magu kamanga lele horangi buye nezi zo besi ngama headlines.
3: From kickoff to the last whistle, this is Inanda 88.4 FM Sports. 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

0: right, 4x4, four songs back to back. 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

0: What a selection. 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Now ge usuketa eyakho on Facebook. Post is up and running already. Ipage letu inanda 88.4 FM updates. 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
4: Yeah, it's the things that we have been working on them during preseason. I think preseason helped us a lot. And there's still two more players that we are waiting for that they could soon will, because of the paperwork, they couldn't be here because they are foreigners. Then we'll be solid. And I think the combinations we have been working on them and during preseason, they are not yet there where we want them. But I like the character. I like the speed that we wanted to play with, especially the aggressive and challenging also the center backs there. And unlucky side also hitting the upright there. So yeah.
3: Kanti mangabe siqhubeka uBernard Parker uthi kule noma ke iqembu lakhe na kulibona liza kahle kakhulu okuyona ke futhi ngithi ke iTS Galaxy ngendlela ke alichaza ngakhona uthi ke ucabanga ukuthi ke nje kusele kancane ukuthi ke lifike ke kulento ayifunayo njengoba ke season saqala futhi ke kufana ukuthi ke bafike besene mode ye pre-season.
4: Yes, definitely. We've worked a lot on the psychological part of the players, you know, and strengthening their mentality, making sure that they stay resilient, that they stay sharp in decision making, and also have that mental toughness in terms of being resistant, you know. And the guys do well with regards to that. A lot of duels won, a lot of duels missed, but maybe sometimes off the pitch, you know. When the temperature dropped, the dew came onto the grass and there was a little slip and slide here and there. But overall, the mentality was tops.
3: Umasiya kumqeqeshi wosuthu mapheshankone elizoba ingxenye yemthini eyithi kule mpela sonto njengoba zodlala echaswenhle wosuku langesonto at 10111 uthike isipiloni into ebeshoda kakhulu ngesizini ephelile nacabanga ukuthi-ke kungcono kakhulu kule sizini mayiqhathanisa ukuthi-ke bona abafana abancane labanabo sebejwayeleke futhi ukudlala ku-PSL ngaphansi kwesandla sakhe.
4: It's too early in the season to be quite honest. And as the season progresses, we manage to see as to whether we are growing or we are progressing or regressing, you know. But at the moment, what is key? When you build something, you need to build something while you're gripping your maximum points, your results. That also helps the players to grow and believe. Whether you win at home or away from home, it's very, very key to get points.
3: Uma Manga Bege, Siagena, Opri, Motibo, Zopegana, Nomage, Odala, Mamma Sundowns, Zopegana, now Futige, Puluan, a city, Utige, Ikem Lilligan, Ofan, Utibel Cafe, Mobagadi, Kambelanga Fun, Utigal Corel 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call.
5: So I think if we can be able to do that, we can go far in this competitions. But like you said, yeah, they always come fight man to man. You know, they make sure that, you know, they leave their skin and everything on the field, and which is, you know, exciting to watch. And I think people, you know, sometimes they come to stadiums for that because, you know, it's not like one sided. You know, both teams are fighting to win. So, yeah, it's good for our football, for South African football. So, yeah, like I said, we're looking forward to the game.
3: Aspeka la pia kuwatsa puku tigesi ya mtola inige umlalelo yeta ozo iwinela EWTGT ya ufutige umlalo wa ma sharks azo dhale Princess Makoko stira mna makavalia sekumla kutige lo kusuwa kipenjo alo na 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
6: She saw born and saw as a sabon a car on your tummy up here. I mean, I have a number 3. No mass and uncle.
3: As pin the foot is peggle up here, open the peggle up as fund of my voice not to uncle. Finally, Stone Sagi, so good to have a commuter semishio. I'll peg it up where Pegas born, Woody and Clamber Corner in a sim tolayo. Manga Jaloga Bagatis was the Sendule, Check Angela Pogbanta Banganile, Exuanjang of 4 o'clock, Mclamber, no matter as Pegala Pogutica, Requin, Clambum, yes, in Tula. Open the foot to Pegala Pomchachi, would take Requinum in your Tolagala, who's fund to Saul Lalang apparently. In the Bay,
0: Nigga Corner, away 4x4, so far, Judge, we bang a rafa. Yeah, meeting up here. Yeah.
3: Oh, okay, all right. Lungi, like I see, as long as I pay a business class, good tickets to the Pambili, extra tickets is open as one extra 6 and good tickets, Miss Aranjana. Aranjana, update to see Valala.
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0: The sounds of Nozipho Phiri umsebenzi kwinanda 88.4 FM. 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So should you go short term and pay less interest, or a long term or enjoy lower monthly installment? We are unpacking smart vehicle finance and checking out ukuthi ka Cherry Durban Alpine Motor Group we women's month ngabe iziphi ke specials abanazo. 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
0: 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Indaba ye monthly installment, indaba ye vehicle finance. Why is it as important to look at the total cost of a vehicle over the repayment period?
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1: Okay mfethu, ake siqale nje ngokuunderstand ukuthi repayment period yini.
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1: 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So we need to first understand what is a short term period, what is a long term period. So a short term period kahle kahle nje finance period day moto usually ranges from 36 months to 96 months, depending on the banking institution nama options at your disposal. So what is a short term repayment period? We would term is from mhlampe ake sithi u 36 months to 48 months. 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
0: libufuna.
1: 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U long term is anything above 72 months like 96. 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

0: not a complex exercise nakhona. It's just for a client yes, ukuthi understand ukuthi interest isebenza kanjani. Because njengoba ngishilo over the past few weeks as well, unama option amabili. You've got your linked interest rate, you've got your fixed interest rates. So a client ike lapho ke silizokwazi ukubheka ukuthi if ngithathi linked interest rates, ilentozi installment yam is linked to your repo rate. So it is bound ukuthi uma yehla interest rates ne installment yehla, uma ikhuphuka ngokunjalo. So but if you go for the fixed option, simile irrespective of ukuthi repo rate yenze njani.
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3: 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It'd be very difficult for us. You see, we are a voluntary organization and we rely a lot on public funding and things like that. So it's difficult for us to keep a full-time

0: guards there such. It is actually, the monument is erected on municipal property, and we expect the municipality to take the necessary steps to protect not only this particular monument, but many other monuments throughout the province and the country.
1: Angiphethelezi ngoluthi usilaxazile isicelo sakhe sebhayilo wesilisa obhekene namacala afaka phakathi ukufuna ngodla imali, ukutholakala nezithombe eziqhuquzela ucansi zezingane kanye ke nokwehlisa imali ngemilenze. 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
2: We have 52 victims, two of whom are South African and the other 50 is international citizens or victims. This is because his activities were online, majority of them, and hence we also added the additional charges that were put forward today. At this stage, the investigators are looking into locating the other 50 victims and making sure that they are aware that their information has been unearthed in the investigation, and whether or not they want to lay charges from wherever they reside and or in South Africa. And then we can, as the case unfolds, we can talk to the fact that Simango might be extradited to whichever countries that have put forward charges.
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0: profession que je veux là, vous en avez. 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
1: Tu es effable, Christianity. 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
1: Bese kuba kwesibili, open phasm. Lokho ukuthi bachaza ukuthi umdalo zomhlaba akayazi future.
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1: Okay, let's do example. How can a God does not know the day if he's a son of God? Christian nationalism will destroy America. Ukuthatha iChristianity iphucuke kugovernment. Because what the government is going to do, uzothatha iChristianity ayisebenzise to abuse and manipulate people.
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6: 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Is it number 2? Is it number 3? Ngale kwama comments akho sokwazi ukuthi sokwazisa ukuthi ngegabe hobani abakhethe lezi ngoma zanamhlanje ezifo kwinanda 88.4 FM. 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

0: Just imagine this song, Sfundo. 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
1: It's the gem for that long trip.
0: But again, Gomega and Jala, as this will and ugly as who four sick niggas on alias Fisuza on your saddle, Nabi Oitandile, Nabi Pigo Hamanazo, Namshanje. 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Gibuale, I post the Aqua Facebook, which again, sugar food. Department, yes, sports, producer, we show, news department, captain, we show, Canon SA, Minang Hamano song number one. Number one, Beguba Gonsh.
1: That random song, Malaika.
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0: 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Number two, Trenchy San Molly. 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
0: 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Mangabungena manje sawubona mntasekhaya.

0: sounds of DJ Fisherman Winanda 88.4 FM. And later on, Sagyoni Nyanga Yaban Besfazane. So it's like a mix from DJ Azee. I think she's playing for the first time. We Lokshin Drive Show. Sembe kutuzo utuozela umsebenzwake. And man, just pegu nondo tuzo zosnega inda bazo klina zosugu on the Lokshin Drive.
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3: The drugs will be taken to forensics for further processing. Then we will know the type of drug and the value thereof. But for now, you'll be charged for possession. Then the quantity will determine if it is it fits to be a case of dealing as well. But drugs has been a problem in the country, and because not in particular. So hence we said, when we go out, let's go all out. Anything that is crime must deal with it. And we are happy that for now, the city of Maritzburg looks quiet and stable and clean because of the police visibility. This is a province-wide operation. Today is the turn of Peter Maritzburg. We operate in Durban almost daily. They operate here daily on their own. But for the province to move to Maritzburg, the second biggest city in the province, so we have to target it. There's so much that's happening in Peter Maritzburg.
2: Uhlaka olubhekelele amanzi kumasipala wedolobha
4: 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Uthi prophet kwazi mamani.
3: We go out, let's go all out. Anything that is crime must deal with it. And we are happy that for now the city of Maritzburg looks quiet and stable and clean because of the police visibility. This is a province-wide operation. Today is the turn of Peter Maritzburg. We operate in Durban almost daily. They operate here daily on their own. But for the province to move to Maritzburg, the second biggest city

0: 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So we have to target it. 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
3: What was the benefit? How do you spend 5.9 million rand while there are NGOs who are knocking on the doors of the legislature on a daily basis asking where is the grants to then take care of the most vulnerable of our communities? You have a situation where people pocketed 125,000 rand each just for the period that they've spent in Venezuela. And what did the people of Gauteng get out of it? We are now told that the trip was approved for 12 days. So why was the trip approved for 12 days while the conference was only 4 days? Because every day then it means that you have to then pay for people to be out of the country. So why is that the case? And now this is the question that we are now asking of the speaker and the legislature now must debate this and make sure that these kind of things don't happen going forward.
1: Ezibe ngezogcina osukwini lwanamuhla kuzothi kusasekuseni zibe khona ezinye izindaba okwamanje usayi.
4: Lalela uhlelo lwakho luyintandokazi iTheku Talk masonto wonke. 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

right, Spear, we shut down Drive Mix and we have U Azee, the DJ, no more U DJ Azee, who you know, Zalagi Namsanje. And, yeah, so, Inyanga Gayaban Besfazan and Jabashil, what was the label and Jabes Patent of Fontofo, Ngale Nyanga Yabo. So, in the meantime, do make sure that you stay tuned and enjoy the mix. So, as you say, to Kabang and Gayo via our Facebook page, Inanda 88.4 FM. And, in case you want to note, Nai, Umtola Ranjani, Muzonbon, as much as Tessa Zamgum Tech, I think she will always make sure she will need to make sure what she follows Konak Zobalulu Gutige Mesiamtega. So now Mabu DJ, in case you are playing like her, make sure that we are landela page later Konak Zobalula even Nomlale Lugut Abo and Masisik Teki Legela Paya. Parikamalaka DJ Azee the Ghost M1000 88.4 FM Enyangene Yembogot. Alright. We are also footmezelagin kun jagiozek vimbe gumfoga kino yo bengena on 6 to 8 o'clock in Jobo itungilo ebanza kanige city tines not pretang muin asikpetele via socials. Elamikama, it's Canon SA, usfundo shazi across all social media platforms. Kanukumbul. 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In the meantime, take it easy. Uyinhlelo zomsakazo inanda 88.4 FM ziyaqhubeka. Mina nawe nethimba lonke kusasa sinawe on Old School Friday. Nangu DJ Azee on the mix yanamhlanje being a Friday.

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Under the stairs. 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
0: Kwezinye zezindaba esikuphathele zona njengoba-ke umnyango wezokuxhumana ehhovisini likamongameli wezwe umnumzane Cyril Ramaphosa namhlanje yena-ke uhambele esifundazweni sakithi sakwaZulu Natal 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
2: I-Milestones of Freedom particularly because of its historic significance of the civilization. It is also a home to a Nobel Peace Laureate, Chief Albert Lithulu, who was the 8th President General of the African National Congress, who was one of the most distinguished freedom fighters. He is or was a former secretary of the then Natal Native Teachers Association. He was a decorated trade unionist. He led the African National Congress during the most difficult moment in his history, particularly during the defiance campaign in 1952, and went on to lead the ANC during the Congress of the People in Cape Town in 1955, during the treason trial when he himself was arrested and tried for treason in 1956. We saw the ANC resolve to resort to the armed struggle as the last solution, having had many eras of deputations and engagement with the past change apartheid regime. And so we came here to not just honor him and his legacy, but to remind the people of this country, especially about his legacy and what he stood for. He stood for non-violent means of protest, which he had to reconcile between the decision of the ANC to resort to the armed struggle and his stance on non-violent means. So we're here to celebrate that hero of our struggle. But we're not just celebrating him. We are also celebrating the women of 1956 who marched to the UN buildings to decry the use of Donbas, who had the courage to march to the then Prime Minister G.J. Strayhorn. They stood at the MP Theatre of the UN buildings for 30 minutes. They marched and ushered an era of human women activism in South Africa, which was synonymous with the history of our struggle. So we are also honoring the youth of 1976, the heroism of young people, 600 of them who lost their lives in the fight against the tyrant apartheid regime's brutality, and the fact that these kids were refused a right to be taught in the language of their own choice. We also celebrate the another important milestone of democracy, the forced removal of the district 6 residents who were stripped of their rights and dignity. We are also celebrating and commemorating the 30th anniversary of our constitution, which is respected and admired worldwide. A constitution which guarantees fundamental human rights to all those who
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really thank you once again for actually inviting me into this very important occasion in the life of the vulnerable ones. I must apologize, Honorable Deputy Minister, that for the first session, I was not there. If I knew about it earlier, I was going to prioritize also being a part of that first session, in particular in the presence of my leader from national government, the Deputy Minister. It was important that I also joined that session. I must say I'm honored to actually have some few words on our law enforcement colleagues and the community on such an important day. Freedom means many things to different people. However, I can, without fear of contradiction, venture to say there is consensus on this concept, meaning the right to be, the right to work, and a progress at work without undue hindrance, walking the street without harassment, without being unduly deprived of financial resources, and the right to express oneself. What I've just mentioned is no less deserved by women than by men. Women deserve these rights, not only because the Bill of Rights dictates so. It is also because all cultures found in South Africa have in them a special recognition for women. In isiZulu, we say, Bantu besifazane siwutho ngani, meaning we are because of you. This is not just a matter of recognizing a biological role played by women. It is also for the role they play in our lives as sisters, cousins, mothers, daughters, and wives. It is also because of, in fact, all religions have remarkable narratives of the historical roles of women in spreading and practicing the different gospels or religions' teachings of the relevant faiths. It is therefore, in fact, for today, a very important and significant moment that we acknowledge the challenges they go through, where they go through hurts, either physically or psychologically, by the very people who are so important in their lives. We have a responsibility to educate people about human rights. We have a responsibility to mount programs to promote the importance of properly socializing boys, to teach boys to become lovers, protectors, and providers, not abusers. During this year's Men's Month, the provincial government held a gathering of boys and men in Aluza under the theme Silwa Nechilo. Ngiyavikela, ngiyahola, ngiyahlonipha, ngiyindoda, meaning we fight against the shame of gender-based violence and femicide. As a man, I protect, I respect, and I lead. That gathering was part of a permanent commitment to properly socialize boys, to make them men that all of our society can be proud of, not monsters. Honorable Deputy Minister, while we would like to arrest the scourge of gender-based violence before the community service centers, we must, as we are doing, ensure that when violence has taken place, we are ready. We are ready to counsel, empower, and build watertight cases to ensure that perpetrators are punished accordingly.

0: to the community members, I implore you not to look away. Most gender-based violence incidents either happen in full view of someone. If not, someone comes to know about it afterward. If someone stands up for the victims, the latter are encouraged to do something about their plight. Seeing that someone cares gives them strength to report their abusers. While the SAPS does its part in investigating the crime of gender-based violence and using the gender-based violence facilities to provide a comforting and enabling environment, it is crucial that communities embrace the victims. We cannot afford to shun victims of gender-based violence. We as communities must support them because their need for support goes beyond the SAPS victim support rooms and the halls of justice when the cases are heard in court. The victims need reassurance and encouragement, which helps them gain strength to face a life after trauma. To all stakeholders present today and those who could not make it, I appreciate your contributions in our efforts to fight gender-based violence. The police cannot do it alone. Providing information, making submissions in policy formulation exercises, and participating in community policing structures are very helpful. I would like to take this opportunity to call on corporates to partner with government, even in other areas. I must really appreciate those who have donated this facility. In our current struggle as government to protect women and children, to have partners of the stature, it inspires hope. I'm saying the Almighty must actually acknowledge the contribution and help you to be able to do more. I'm not actually in any way requesting that you also do more, but I'm saying to give you the necessary strength. As government of KwaZulu-Natal, we are doing everything possible to respond to the call by His Excellency, the President of the Republic, and on declaring the problem of GBV as a national crisis. That is why we have the gender-based activists that are deployed to police stations. That is why we are working in collaboration with social development, so that social workers will also come on board. That is why we are working closely with the police, so that we deal with the perpetrators. But what is more important is that in the province, we now have a plan to engage the entire society. We have a document which will tell you the dates, the place, and the targets of reaching out to various communities in ensuring that we create awareness and we invite and mobilize the entire society to stand with us as the government of KwaZulu-Natal in saying no to gender-based violence, or to say gender-based violence must come to an end now. It's quite...
1: Ndunankulu wesifundazwe sakwaZulu-Natal umhlonishwa uThami Ntuli ngesikhathi-ke ikakhulukazi edlulisa umlayezo oqinile mayelana-ke nesihlava-ke sokuhlukunyezwa kwabantu besifazane njengoba-ke 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
1: is arrested and face the might of the law. We are having this operation targeting those who are in the country without documents. We are targeting shops that are employing those without documents. We are also targeting liquor outlets and pawn shops who are not complying with the law. So far, we have arrested over 30 people who are in the country without papers. And like you've seen, a shop has been closed because it was not complying with labor laws. In working with labor and home affairs, we are stamping the authority of the state, sending out a message that time to talk is over. Now it's time for action.
2: Colonel, did you say earlier on a man being arrested?
1: Then we will know the type of drug and the value thereof. But for now, he will be charged for possession. Then the quantity will determine if it's fit to be a case of dealing as well. But you know, drugs has been a problem in the country, and Kwazulu-Natal in particular. So hence we said, when we go out, let's go all out. We anything that is crime must deal with it. And we are happy that for now, the city of Maritzburg looks quiet and stable and clean because of the police facility.
2: Colonel, you're saying that the city is clean because of...
1: Today is the turn of Peter Maritzburg. We operate in Durban almost daily. They operate here daily on their own. But for the province to move to Maritzburg, the second biggest city in the province, so we have to target it. The smart that's happening in Maritzburg is our capital city, so it can't be neglected. So province will from time to time come and augment the district to enforce the law here. We move to every district, but we look at the targets where we need to move as the province, because we do not want to operate with the sake of operating. We want to go where we know there's crime happening, we will get the results. Otherwise, other provinces, in fact, other districts which are less problematic, we deal with them differently. But Ngungunjovu and Etekwini, they are our biggest problems. If you find
0: crime, Kenneth Roberts nechiwunda ukhulumela amaphoyisa esifundazweni saKwaZulu-Natal njengoba ke silendise nje kabanzi ngokuthi ke baqhubeka nokubopha ke abalayizweni lakithi laseNingizimu Afrika ikakhulukazi esifundazweni saKwaZulu-Natal ngokungekho ke semthethweni njengoba ke ingangeni ngesango iyobeke iyafohle. 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
1: America, up to this day, ikhanibhalizim iyaprakthizwa.
2: Shwele.
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2: Uh-huh.
1: I go now. Because what they would do, they would slaughter the child.
3: Then they would drink the blood as part of the ceremony.
1: Then you go to war after that.
2: Then you go to war.
1: Then you go to war after that.
4: Ngoba energy bayithola from itrauma. 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
1: 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So, I think God is very woody. I see 7 times. So, that is why, as the chess issue, there's an ethical way of utilizing AI. 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
0: 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So must come about child protection law sikhuluma ngomthetho oprotector abantwana. 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So kwi constitution sine bill of rights and anti bill of rights no section 28 okhuluma about children's rights. La khona sikhuluma about the right to name, right to nationality, right to family care, parental care, right to health care service, right to like right to be protected. Protected from izinto enjenge neglect, protected from abuse, protected from child labor. So nje ziningi izinto la khona umthetho osuke uthi umntwana siyakuveza njenge kwi constitution ukuthi umntwana is protected noma umntwana unelungelo lokuprotectwa against izinto ezithize. 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
1: Yes.
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0: 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Yoguti, they have a full parental right, yes, over inganza. So I right lena enga dinguze itholwe by operation of law. It's just the full parental right and responsibility by virtue of being a biological mother of ingan. Mm. So awazi ukuthi your claim a full parental or responsibility over ingan if umama, because by virtue of section 19 of the Children's Act, uthini umzali wengane ongumama, yes, by default ngiyabona ukuthi siyaqhubeka
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0: Yes, but yes. So that's mhlawumbe ingqikithi nje yayo amalungelo ey'ngane singasho ukuthi singawabheka kulawo ma-sections nakuleyo mthetho leyo.
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1: 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Ama cases ahlukahlukene.
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1: Yes.
0: You are infringing on that right. Mm. So kwi constitution sine bill of rights. 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
1: These are prophetic words to Africa from God above. 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
0: Embracing the multidisciplinary study of abundance. 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
3: Embracing the multidisciplinary study of abundance. 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
0: Embracing the multidisciplinary study of abundance. 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
0: Embracing the multidisciplinary study of abundance, connecting spirituality, science, and philosophy to empower limitless potential. 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

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186 in 84 in 178 in 61 in 78 in 61 in 78 in 61 in 78 in 81 in 81 in 81 in 81 in 81 in 81 in 81 in 81 in 81 in 81 in 81 in 81 in 81 in 81 in 81 in 81 in 81 in 81 in 81 in 81 in 81 in 81 in 81 in 81 in 81 in 81 in 81 in 81 in 81 in 81 in 81 in 81 in 81 in 81 in 81 in 81 in 81 in 81 in 81 in 81 in 81 in 81 in 81 in 81 in 81 in 81 in 81 in 81 in 81 in 81 in 81 in 81 in 81 in 81 in 81 in 81 in 81 in 81 in 81 in 81 in 81 in 81 in 81 in 81 in 81 in 81 in 81 in 81 in 81 in 81 in 81 in 81 in 81 in 81 in 81 in 81 in 81 in 81 in 81 in 81 in 81 in 81 in 81 in 81 in 81
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1: house. 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

0: Yeah, no, Baba.
1: 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No, I got 10 times. Are you prophetic?

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1: And I'm doing it, which is society that is listening and busy.
0: Oh,
1: but what is it? Who says it took one granddaughter? Who took one Mumduana? Oh, I'm Fumane Gasang and Osangan and Alendo.
0: You can't have it. Prophet to prophet and Tula, a sinister to prophet. Obana, oh, let daughter, who says it took a boy? If you took a Mumdana, oh, Fumana, Ungai told that daughter, no Mugagani. 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
1: 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In the name of the Father, the Son, and the Holy Spirit, we pray, amen and amen.
0: Amen. 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Yeah, ithi leyo post leyo, it's time. Wena kuzosho ukuthi it's time for what? Wena uzoyichaza ukuthi isikhathi sa ini, because manje isikhathi sifikile. Yeah, so it's time is what I'm gonna post on the page. Se Anele Heli ileng live ngayo, but kunepost engizayixhoma njengamanje. 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Uzasho ukuthi it's time I get healed. Uzasho ukuthi it's time my doors open. uzawusho ukuthi it's time my family gets united. 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

0: 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People came and they were seeking for prayers and trusting the Lord for greater intervention kwizinto zabo, and I promise you, things were happening, stories were changing egameni likaJesu Kristu. 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

0: 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I want you blessed. I want you highly favored in Jesus' holy and mighty name. 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

you are meeting the prophet at Sangro House. It's a Ibilidi Elana Anton Lembed, which is Smith Street, 417 Sangro House, Anton Lembed. You are going to the 14th floor. Uzoxhumana nomprofeti lapho ngolwesibili. Something will happen. God will show himself in a way that will change your life forever. Uzoxhumana nami mahala. 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I don't care ukuthi inkingo obhekene nayo yini. 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Because there is something you are going through. There is something you are facing. 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So this coming Tuesday, you will meet me in spirit and you'll meet me in person at Anton Lembed Street. His house is building number 417 Anton Lembed Street. Lape Deben Central, Smith Street Keles. Ulapuzo ngithola khona. We are on the 14th floor. Ulapuzo xhumana nami khona. Your life will never be the same again. Akukhathali ukuthi ubani othini, ubani okuhambela kuphi, but your life will never ever be the same again. Inomboro zam lapho uzongithinta khona nethimba lam 0814996906 ibese iba 0814800392 egameni ka Jesu Christo. I tell you, there is a God who answers prayers. That God is about to change your story. Egameni ka Jesu. Angikhuleke nabantu ke njengamanje bese siyalivala uhlelo. Babangazibili lapho Nkosi yami kuma producers in studio and everybody, the technical team yase Inanda FM. Up until next time, in Jesus' name, asikhuleke nabantu manje. 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Ngiyabakhalela kuwena egameni kaJesu. Tonight let it be the night of solutions. Bless them, change their stories and turn them around. This I pray and ask in the name of the Father, in the name of the Son, and in the name of the Holy, Holy Spirit. Amen and amen. Ngani yakuthi ngegama lika Jesu ngifuna ukholwe bese yamthembo simakade. Your life will turn around. It's not over with you until God says otherwise. You are blessed for you to be a blessing on others in Jesus' name. Please connect in the flow of the Spirit. You'll see the goodness of God. Tuesday from 12 o'clock. Imini emaqanda all the way yo sontambama ababuya emsebenzini bazabuya sisasebenza lapho Anton Lembed at Deben Central in Jesus' name. 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